0: Caroline.
1: 69 RB12 to Garrett Lavelle's residence, number 13 and Itches and Henry.

0: Hotel 5.
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0: 604, 1730.

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He's agreed to clean up the messes so he doesn't create fines. Probably clear.

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1: 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He's headed towards Broadway. 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

0: Rancho Matt with Skip. We're going to be East and Diaz and David.
1: East and do you like David, 1750.
0: Fan 69, this is going to be a mere contact, not a stop at this time.
1: Contact, not a stop. I can put it at like an FI?
0: That's
1: 1750.

0: address?
1: Mr. Suter is clear. He has a valid deal, and he is the respondent in a protection order. 1751.

604, animal welfare check. Something at the Orange Hill restaurant. Anonymous female is reporting that there is a pit Aussie mix named Bubba in a blue Ford Explorer that has been there for a while. Cindy Robinson is the owner. Obviously, this is a service animal, and she does not understand why the animal cannot go inside. The Oregon Trail restaurant.

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I'll be clear.

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I'll be headed to his shop. I believe it's on the corner of Plum and Campbell.

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0: Will you let Mr. Suter know that the shop gate is locked up? No one will respond.
2: 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I'll inform Wall.

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0: Mr. Suter's asking if we can maybe call Casey Suter and ask her to come pick up the property, if that's possible.
1: Copy. 604. Can't find. Can I get a phone number for Alaska Suter for Casey?
2: I have two when you're ready.
1: Go ahead.
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0: 4619.
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0: Skip says none of those numbers are correct. I'll try to get you one here shortly.
1: Copy. Thank you.

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0: 541-566-7600.
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1: Got it.
2: Her name Paul's been updated with that number as well.

0: 9 from dispatch?
1: Yes.
0: We have a First Serve Roman on the line saying he needs to speak to you. Can we put him through to your voicemail?
1: Negative. Go ahead and send him through to my work cell.
0: 1836.

0: get my time of custody and the case number with Lassa Suter from today?
1: Custody was 18:15. I'll send you that case number and that time in teams.

0: 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I'll be clear.
1: 18.5.

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0: I'm just going to be in the alley behind 2010 Plum Street. RP states there's a male sleeping or laying between the two fences. Male with white tennis shoes is all she can see. Alley behind her address, Birch and Plum.
1: Copy and run.
0: 1843.

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Requesting crisis response.

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1: 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Yeah, I've got to let you go for a fire.
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1: 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You want to come squat mail? 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

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This is a large grass fire near structures and vehicles.

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2: Close to Pleasant Valley, or do we need to get on the freeway first?
1: Negative. It's not too far before paralleling 84 near the 307, so maybe the 306 and a half.
2: Take Old Highway.
1: 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Take Old Highway 30. It's going to be just barely.

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1: Close to Pleasant Valley, or do we need to get on the freeway first?
0: Negative. It's not too far before paralleling 84 near the 307, so maybe the 306 and a half.
1: Take Old Highway.
0: Affirm. Take Old Highway 30. It's going to be just barely out of town.
1: Do that.
2: Five seventies en route.
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0: 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I'll give you a size up here shortly.
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0: 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Again, tender to respond, 40359 Highway 30.
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3: 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It's not into the brush yet, but if it does, it's going to run up Highway 30. We may have to do some evacuations.

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0: Did you copy the fire at Moises Place? They're requesting law enforcement. 30-403-59 Highway 30.
1: 539, I copy. I'm in Unity. I will head that way.
0: Copy.
1: 604-5. You might be a little bit quicker.
0: 604, go ahead.
2: I'll head out to Moises till County or State can get there.
0: Copy. We're going to tri-state as well.

0: 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Do you need anything?
1: Negative. You guys take care of the city.
0: Copy. Break 612, OB 12-1. 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

0: Berlin.
1: Good knockdown. Still have several vehicles, campers. It has not extended into the wild bank yet. We're trying to keep it from doing that. But we are getting a good knockdown on it. I might need law enforcement here at the fire scene. I got a bunch of people trying to put it out right now, and just got to get somebody hurt here.
0: Copy, 604 should be on scene.
1: Copy.
2: South.
3: 604, be advised. We contacted Oregon State Police. They advised us they would not send anyone out to assist because it was on not on the state highway. I'll be notifying our on-call management and trying to get multiple people out there.

0: to the line at 1912. Pier 1 confirming, are you en route to that fire?
1: Affirm, I'll be en route to Highway 30.
0: Copy, and did you acknowledge the OSP told us?
1: I did not.
0: And I'm sending out the fire notification.
1: Copy that. I'm saying
0: 570-1912.

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On fire attack. Be advised, Blue Mountain has a responder headed your way.

0: 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Yes. Would you like us to stay at the bottom or drive up the road?
1: If you can back in here, you and the tender.
0: Negative, we're in 31, type 1.
1: Now, if you can just back up into here and then run a hose into a couple of these engines and just start filling them up from there, that'd be swell.
0: Copy that. Start filling up engines. Break. Dispatch 2431 is on scene.
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1: Our RP on that welfare check that you assisted on with, like, a phone call. Are you ready for that number for Trina?
0: 612. You can show me 12-3. I'll grab it.
1: Copy. Thank you. 1924.
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1: 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Everything's so cool.

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1: T201, go ahead.
0: Yeah, update here. We've got some fire knocked down. We're still doing some mop up right now on several of the vehicles. Mop operation's normal.

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1: 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Last unit, you're unreadable.

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1: 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Roman Zigraf.
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0: 720, we have a request for an ambulance rendezvous at the Haines cell right at 810 Front Street. Anti-lax fire responders there bringing a 23-year-old male in with a heat-related illness, conscious and breathing. ETA is 50 to 20 minutes to rendezvous at the Haines cell right.
1: 20 copies, go 20, 21, 25.

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1: 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I'm going to clear out.
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0: 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We're going to play 711 North San Juan.
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0: 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Cleared and returning to quarters. Dispatch 6080, same traffic.
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2: 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I'm going to be staying on scene with an engine until State Fire Marshal gets here.

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0: 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I'm clear of the Elkhorn fire.
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1: 535, negative.
0: Copy. I have a request for phone contact. Cold violation release agreement when you're ready.
1: Dispatch 535, I believe 539 takes. 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
0: Copy.
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0: late. They're still doing an investigation on it right now. You can show command terminated. Turned over to State Fire Marshal. And...
1: 22, I copied your traffic.

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1: Five, 29, same traffic.

0: be at McCully Forest Road, about a half a mile at residing camp. Can I get a 12-7? Adam Robert Mary.
1: Robert Mary's clear UTL.
0: Copy. I'll be out of my vehicle. 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
0: 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Sounds like an electric bike got stolen from there today.
1: Copy. Can you repeat the last four of that phone number?
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1: 345, go ahead.
0: Charles David Sam, 7795.

0: Crystal's clear to 1998. A Saturn showing expired 8/22. It's registered to a D.N. Rucker out of Vancouver, Washington.
1: Copy. That plane's 4 years expired. The other one's about 6 or 7 years expired. I see some both. I'll be back at a later time. 12-1 is the report.
0: 2131.

0: make contact with the RP. He's reporting on behalf of a third party. You can show me out at 2433 First Street. I'm going to be attempting contact with Brandy Winston, possibly the victim.
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0: 612. 612 contact Kilo Mongus. 541-403-0005. She's upset because some family members threatened to come blow up her house and do some things next week. They're in LeGrand, so there's no one at the residence right now. Except the RP.
1: 612, copy.

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1: 1241.
0: Personnel, is approximately 5 ago, they had a patient leave that had a very high blood alcohol level. They advised her not to leave, but she did anyway. She left in a silver Oldsmobile, plate 702, Mary George King. Sounds like she lives over at the Walnut Street Apartments.
1: 612, copy. I'll divert to that.
0: Copy. Yeah, it should be apartment. Stand by for that.

0: 612. Would you repeat that plate one more time?
1: Mary George King. And it's coming back to a Chrysler Sebring 4-door, 2008.
0: Hey, Kevin.

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0: 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This will be a second page response. 3325 Pocahontas Road for a code 1 transport to Boise.
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He's suspended violation.

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1: I'm looking for it. It's going to be a gray Revive Giant.
0: 738.

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It's got battery life. I can see it's still running here, so.

0: 7:40. So far, I'm not showing anything recent under theft ones, and I searched for giant bicycles. I'm not showing any e-bikes.
1: Copy. I'm still searching for two on them. Were they housed dead on these bicycles?

0: clarify?
1: Pull me a case for found property, please. We'll be transporting that back to the PD.
0: Okay, I'm going through recent theft one, theft two calls just to make sure we don't have something that wasn't entered into stolen property tab. I did search for all Giants as bicycle and other, and I'm unable to locate anything matching that description from the property tab.
1: I copy, and I'm unable to locate a serial. Everything I've researched shows that the area where the serial number should be has been removed on this bicycle.
0: 748

0: Yeah, fine.
1: Yeah, at 2239 9th Street, follow up.

0: 9. Graffiti.
1: Okay.
0: This is reported in a picnic area on the Leo Appler pathway behind Ace Hardware. Daryl Spence called in, stated he was doing some work this morning, and there's graffiti out there. He said it was not there yesterday.

0: 69. Was the ERP remaining on scene?
1: Negative. I have a phone number if you do need it.
0: Confirm.
1: Contact Doral. He's at 541-244-0921.

609, unrelated. Can you check and see if we have a Heather English in local

0: English. She is clear. No Argonauts.
1: Copy. And did you have the RPN local?
0: Affirmative.
1: Copy. If you show me clear, would you pull me a kid's number, Colonel Mischief 2?

vehicle's clear. Returns to a 1988 Jeep. Expires in 2027 to James and Laura Bacher, Pocahontas Road.

you wearing a fence at the location of Clifford and Washington Street. We spoke with Ryan Shavs. He'd like contacts after this, please. Stated that one of the construction people working at that location, he witnessed him dropping a cigarette butt on the ground. He's concerned with all of the fire hazard currently. He did ask the gentleman about it, and the guy told him it was just what he did. And so he would like someone to speak with him, and then he'd like contact.

I spoke to the RP on that sumper call. I'm going to work on this a little bit, see if I can identify this guy and get a little more information for

0: our contact at the SO.
1: Good.
0: We got a gentleman here in the lobby. He'd like to speak with someone regarding a possible scam. Being advised, he's got a warrant due to missing federal court.
1: Can we confirm he's at the PD?
0: Negative. He's here at the SO.
1: I'll be right here shortly.
0: 10:44.

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604, code 4, I'll have an Ohio DL. Ohio, Tom Zebra, 914881, last to Anderson.

0: or Mr. Anderson is clear. He's UTL in Oregon, valid out of Ohio.
1: Copy, thank you. And we have the 12 steps for the vehicle, is that correct?
0: That vehicle, we were given a Wisconsin plate with UTL.
1: Copy, it's going to be Wisconsin, William Paul, 6882.
0: I copy. William Paul, 6882, out of Wisconsin, is clear. It's UTL.
1: Copy, thank you.
0: Oh, there's a...

0: 2027 to MI Tech Services.
1: Copy. Can you just add that vehicle to the call as well, please?
0: Oh, wait.

0: 530. I made contact with Cheryl. They're in the process of setting up more cameras. The video footage is not clear enough to identify who that male subject is. I advise her to call back if something like this happens again, and we'll take a little more aggressive approach to it. I'll be 12-1 with contact.
1: 530, 11-11.

0: Patty would like contact. She's at 208-739-6831. There was a person walked across her property in a sweatshirt with a hood up and a baseball cap. She just had a photo of them. They had walked around like they were going to the neighbor's house, but the neighbor did not answer. She thought this person was suspicious. I don't believe she's seen him before.
1: Copy. I'll give him a call. Dispatch 609, do we have our RP local?
0: Hey, sir.
1: Copy. Shall we clear with contact?

0: passenger contacted the RV. That subject is gone. RV went down to the neighbor's property. There's no sign of forced entry. I'll be 12-1 with contact.
1: 11-32.

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0: 530, I got about 7 or 8 motorcyclists that I'm going to go traffic on Highway 7 to Scales. Stand by.
1: 1137. 604. 604.
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0: 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Looks like it is a biker gang out of Bend, the Mongols.
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0: they do have Lester Jenkins with a flag on a prior drug conviction.
1: Oh,
0: otherwise, clear.

0: Captain Endeavour, want contact.
1: Zero, that's affirmative. She's requesting phone contact. She has a lot to get off her chest.
0: Copy. I got a couple subpoenas I got to serve up Elk Creek, and then I'll contact her.

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0: will be 18691 Elk Creek Lane.
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724, respond to, this is going to be Appliances and More at 2036 Main Street, but they're on the back side of their building off Resort. They're reporting smoke coming from a grate in the ground.

0: Nova.
1: There, I copy. And can you take a look at that disabled letterist call?

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1: A 530, that's affirmative.
0: Copy. I tried to get a hold of her twice, went to voicemail. She may be on the phone calling someone for help. I'll go back to town and get a gas can and take out to her.
1: We also passed a call along to OSP, so we'll check with them and see if

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0: 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She's conscious, breathing, and complaining of a broken right leg. They do have an EMT on scene that's going to stay with her and give us any updates.
1: You're out.
0: 12:39 hours.

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1: 1 at this time. Dispatch, do you have an update on Cascade and Public Works?

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1: Can we have an update on Public Works?
0: Public Works, Tom Hayes said he was sending somebody out, and Cascade Natural Gas was going to give us an ETA. We don't have it yet, though.
1: Thank you.
0: 1249 now.

0: notes there. They're saying that the blood pressure is 150 over P. They said that you guys would possibly know what that means. Pain scale 2 out of 10, and she does not want an IV started yet.
1: Copy that. Is this a lower leg fracture?
0: Of the location on the leg right now, he's reporting that he thinks it's possibly just bruised, not broken.
1: Copy that.

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0: is Orson Mann. Can you contact OTEC, have them come to the scene, please?
1: Affirmative.

Command, situational update. So the utility door opened it, and it shows that there's some type of electrical fire that occurred. We believe that all these lines are electrical. We're in hold pattern until ODEC gets here. Public Works has cleared scene.

0: Kathy there. I'm all the way to Union Creek, and I have not seen Tammy's. I believe OSB tried to give her the number for roadside assistance. I don't know if she was able to get assistance or not. Can you try to contact her for me, please?
1: Over.

0: with Tammy. She had a passerby stop, and they happened to have a gas can, and she made it to the funeral.
1: Copy. I'll be 12-1.
0: 1321.

0: what I was going to ask for. Be advised, Mark, who is the ENT at Austin House on scene with the patient, is going to try and contact you. Would you like him to contact you on Red Ridge or Red Sumter?
1: Red Ridge.
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0: dispatch, resort command. Do you have an ETA on North Texas?
1: We have not heard back from OTEC.
0: Can you advise me of an ETA once they call back?
1: That's affirmative.

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1: And we are still waiting on an ETA from OTEC. They have not called back yet.

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What's your subject's last name that we're talking about in the video?

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1: Copy. Show me clear. Evelyn had a complaint about a driving complaint from a few days ago, but does not know the exact day and time of the incident.
0: I copy.
1: 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I will call in with a little bit more information on that complaint.
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0: 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We have a very young juvenile, sounds like a small child on the line. Unable to make out actual words, what they're saying, but they're speaking to us and saying uh-huh whenever asked if they need help.
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1: 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I'll be in outside Huntington. Haynes.
0: 1546.

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0: Copy.
2: We can hear another baby crying in the background. My partner's trying to get the juvenile RP to put mom on the line. Location returns to a Brenda Aileen Bartline, 50 years of age. Disconnected.
1: 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Could you attempt call back?
2: 1458.

0: 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I believe my partner made contact with an adult in the home. It sounds like this is an accidental dial by a child.
1: 529, I copied, I'll downgrade, but I'll still make contact.
0: 1459.

0: 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Everything's code 4. I have two OLNs in case we get future accidental vials from that number.
1: Copy. Can you stand by on those? My partner's on with the 911 and I'm almost Blue Mountain Dispatch.
0: Affirm.
1: 1526.

0: Sessions 20 and 24, respond to 2605 Main Street. This is going to be for an 88-year-old male. He's fallen and he thinks he broke his hip. His door is locked. When you get there, call for where the key might be.
1: Sessions 20, copies the page.

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1: Dispatch Piper, can you show me clear with contact? I add those OLNs to the call screen if you could make a name file when you have time.

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1: Where are you at?
2: 17th. Where do I need to be?
1: I believe we've got Jessica Gonzalez. David Eccles going northbound into town.
2: Copy. I'll flip back around.
3: 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So far, we just have south of Highway 86, Richland area.

0: 3101.
1: We just passed one out. We got page out to a fire. Is that correct?
0: Affirmed. We have a smoke report that came in from Vail BLM reporting smoke south of Highway 86. That's all the information we have for now.
1: Yeah, 3101 is fine.
0: 1540.
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0: 119, Jessica Gonzalez is clear. She is the protected person in a RO, and she's also suspended violation.
1: Bobby, got a 12-7 when you're ready.
0: Go ahead.
1: 12-7 Oregon, 727 Queen Boy David.

subject tonight. Would you send me Jessica's information to my teams, please?

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I'm showing Artesian and Truckers Casualty Company, effective September of 2022, and terminated September of 2020.

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What was my dumb stop?

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1: 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Over 535.
0: 535, I stopped up here about mile post 8. I don't see anything to the south of Virtue. I'm going to punch further east and see what I got over there.
1: 535, copy.

0: Okay, Nick.
1: 535.
0: Are you seeing anything?
1: 535, negative.
0: Copy. I went up on top of 5 Mile and glanced back in there. I see nothing. I'm toward 8.
1: 535, copy. I'm going to continue through the canyon.
0: Break dispatch 530, did you copy?
2: 530, that's affirmative.

0: Dispatch, 3185, seeing you. I've came all the way out to milepost 21 and a half on Highway 86. Did not see any smoke. After talking to BLM a little bit, it sounds like AirTAC ran over the area. They didn't see any smoke. I do know there's also some RCA guys that are going to be up to Sparta trying to get an eyes on this thing, too.
1: Copy. 1613.
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1: Hi, Jimmy.
0: Is the incident command post for the fires in North Powder?

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1: Yes, the incident command post for the fires.
0: Negative.
1: Do you know the location?
0: It's negative. We can try to find out.
1: Five, if you could please ask them to do a support service out front, looking for the command post.

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0: You can 1243 that Forest Service employee is going to go try to find it on his own.

0: 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We're not sure the location in North Powder yet.
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